I knew I'd see her around. I'd be at some party, she'd show up and I'd be walking out. Or across some parking lot, hiding behind her sister. I'd look up, she'd be at the red light beside me in that white Maxima with the sticker on the back. I'd act.

We just needed some time. She could get on with her life and I'd get on with mine. Thought I would be fine, but maybe not. I knew she'd find a way to get over me, but I never thought.

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I see them everywhere together. 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
2: Hey, y'all. It's Elena. And what a fun week it's been so far on Backstage Country. Thanks to our host, Kane Brown. Buddy, you up for another day of this?
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0: It's Elaine on Backstage Country along with this week's co-host Kane Brown. And I mean, so much life is happening, Kane. And I'm like, I'm so proud watching. I mean, I've known you for a decade now, and just it's so cool to see everything that you've accomplished. And even now, I mean, you're one of the stars that has a star bar on Broadway. I mean, Kane Brown's is such a huge accomplishment and something that like lives on every single day that people see. Like, it's such a wild reality. I did want to hear about how that's going. Like, how was the process? Were you super involved in creating it?
1: Yeah, actually I was. Normally I'm not. I actually was for this one. And it didn't feel real until like the day that I actually, when it was open and I saw the sign lit up for the first time.
0: It didn't feel real until then?
1: Yeah.
0: Why not?
1: I don't know. I mean, because we had the bar for 2 years before we actually announced it. So like all these other artists were announcing their bars were opening and I'm sitting there like, I've got one. I just ain't announced it.
0: But 2 years?
1: Yeah, we were bouncing around to see everybody else's, like, what's working, what's not working.
0: Okay, yeah.
1: And
0: putting
1: this
0: in work.
1: And that. Yeah. And then, like, the fixtures that was coming in, we didn't really like, so we would take it back. And it was a long process. It was, like, probably 7 or 8 meetings throughout the year that lasted 2 hours long. And there was probably more than that behind the scenes that my manager did that I didn't see. But the night that we actually went there and everybody was there and I was getting out of the Sprinter, like right when we pulled around the corner and I just saw it lit up, that's when I was like, holy crap. Like, that's when it felt surreal. And it's Valentine.
0: Yeah.
1: The old Valentine, which is where that was like my spot. Whenever
0: it was.
1: We first moved
0: I used
1: down
0: to go
1: there.
0: To the Valentine all the time too.
1: Yeah. So do you remember the big disco ball that was in there? So that's in my house now.
0: Shut up!
1: Yeah.
0: You have the disco ball. Where does it live?
1: It's in my basketball gym. So we have it on a pulley. It goes up and down. So we throw like a lot of Halloween parties.
0: Yeah.
1: Y'all got to come to. I don't know if I've ever invited y'all.

0: book.
1: But yeah, so we bring that down for parties, so it's really cool. It's a big, I mean, that thing was huge.
0: You know, honestly, I'd love to see it again. There's a yeah. lot of memories under yeah, that thing.
1: It had
0: thing
1: a
0: for
1: lot
0: me.
1: Of dust on it, I will yeah. say.
0: Oh, yeah. I can only imagine.
1: Yeah.
0: Well, yeah, did you get to see a lot of the construction and everything? Like, was that a wild thing because you did go to Valentine?
1: Yeah. Well, whenever they were trying to explain it to me, because Valentine was so unique because it was so, like, small.
0: Yeah, it's, like, just went up, like.
1: Yeah, and, I like, the second floor that, like, I don't know if you've been in there now, on my bar now, but.
0: I haven't yet. I can't wait to see it.
1: It's so much more space, which
0: ooh,
1: is really,
0: okay.
1: yeah, which is really nice.
0: Yeah.
1: So, yeah, so seeing that floor plan, I'm not really, you know, unless it's a 3D visual, mm-hmm. I can't tell. So a lot of times I was just like, yeah, yeah, it sounds good.
0: Yeah. You're like, yeah.
1: Yeah.
0: There's other professionals.
1: But now that it came along quick, and they did it, like, the final touches within, like, a week. Like, when I first went in and we were supposed to have our opening, I was like, there's no way y'all are getting this done.
0: Yeah, how much can happen in those last few days.
1: They really turned it on.
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0: coming up this hour with Elena and Kane Brown.
1: That was the first bus, so we brought him on.
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0: It's Elaine on Backstage Country along with this week's co-host Kane Brown. And man, I love talking about your family. I mean, you seem like the best dad ever. I mean, like I said, being able to watch you guys and the stuff that you share on social media and everything. Is there anything in life that's better than that right now? Like, does that feel like the peak of everything?
1: Yeah. And that's what I said the other day. At the end of the day, it's like if music stops, y'all are going to be the only ones I have.
0: Right.
1: So, yeah. And Kate's, you know, as Kingsley gets bigger and we can barely pick her up, you know, Kate just gets more and more sad. And
0: what grade is Kingsley in right now? Is she a kindergarten?
1: I don't know. They're homeschooled, so I don't even know.
0: Okay, so they're just doing school. Yeah.
1: But yeah, so we just got a new tour bus.
0: Yeah.
1: Kate's crying as our old bus is leaving.
0: Because so many memories
1: on
0: there,
1: she was
0: right?
1: Like, that was the first bus that we brought him on, da-da-da. And then our dog passed away. Nobody knows that, but Rambo. Hmm. Yeah, I mean, it's been over a year now. But that was, like, she's still stuck on that, so she's like, Rambo, that was Rambo's bus. And
0: right.
1: Yeah.
0: So everything's making her emotional.
1: We're getting old.
0: We are. Tell me about it. I know. Well, and I'm emotional about basically everything right now, being almost 9 months pregnant. So
1: yeah.
0: I even hearing you talk about this is making me want to tear up. Dang.
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0: It's Backstage Country. I'm Elena. Kane Brown is co-hosting this week. And Kane, we're talking about new music and this new era that you're in. Where are you at creatively right now when it comes to like an album process? Is that the goal, or is it just like, I would just want to put out music because people are consuming music differently right now?
1: Yeah, so we're working on our album. Cinnamon's be done. I just got to do some vocals. The songs are finished.
0: Oh, nice.
1: Yeah, it was so supposed to be done in June. It was supposed to come out this year, but it's not.
0: Okay, so we got a little bit to wait.
1: Yeah,
0: like maybe kick
1: early,
0: off the year
1: early
0: with
1: next
0: it.
1: Year. Yeah,
0: okay.
1: But we're going to release some songs in the meantime, probably three or four. But I'm not trying to do like a 30 to 40 song album like every artist is doing. It's just
0: good.
1: I don't know why we're doing that right now. I gotta say it. I don't know why that's a thing. I get fans want new music, but there's still music on there that they're not hearing.
0: Yeah, exactly.
1: So,
0: I feel like a lot can get lost.
1: Yeah, like, you can put like, I mean, what, that's three albums in one.
0: Mm-hmm.
1: So.
0: And if you have all the content, then why not spread it out? Then
1: yeah,
0: you've got it
1: that's
0: all
1: what I'm
0: taken
1: saying.
0: Care.
1: I could put out three albums in a year.
0: Yeah.
1: That'd be, but I don't know.
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1: It's Backstage Country. I'm Elena. Kane Brown is co-hosting with me this week, which means we get to talk about a lot of your music.
2: Mm-hmm.
1: And one that I've been dying to talk to you about has been climbing the charts like crazy, Woman. First of all, congratulations on the success of this song.
2: Thank you.
1: It is just on fire. But I read

0: that you wrote this at a retreat out in Mount Juliet, which is where I live. So I was super excited. I was like, represent. But nice. Tell me about that day or night when this idea struck.
1: So we were probably on song 8 of the day.
0: Of the day?
1: Yeah.
0: You weren't burnt out?
1: Yeah, we were. Well, we were. So they were finishing a song that we were working on, and I was just like, I was out of it. So I went to warm up some food.
0: Yeah.
1: And as I'm standing at the microwave, I had the song idea in my head from like a month before, and I never wrote it down, and I hate when I do that because then I forget.
0: Biggest lie I ever tell myself is, oh, I'll remember.
1: Yeah, yeah.
0: I'll
1: never
0: write it
1: down. Yeah.
0: Uh-huh.
1: And so I'm sitting there thinking, I'm like, come on, think of something cool to write. And then it just hit me. And I'm like, it was just like, they're talking about girls, but I got a woman.
0: Yeah.
1: And so then I remember when I originally thought about that idea, I was just on my back porch, and my best friend David and my boy Kenny, they're like, we're trying to find something to do. Mm-hmm. They're like, let's go to Broadway. And I'm thinking, all y'all ever do when we go to Broadway is it's people come up to me, they want pictures, and then y'all try to take the people that come up to take pictures and say, let's hang out.
0: You're a wingman without even being a wingman. Like,
1: yeah.
0: You're not even trying.
1: So I was like, that does not sound fun. And then I look through my glass, and my wife, she's wiping off the counter. And I'm like, what do I look like going out and hanging out with you guys while y'all just pick up these girls and my girls right here in the kitchen?
0: Yeah.
1: So we wrote it. It was a fast written song because I basically already had everything in my mind. And then they just helped me, put everything together. And I don't know, that song hit me like one of the first songs from back in the day when I first started doing music. So I don't know, I love this song. I love performing this song. Mm-hmm. The song has a special place in my heart.
0: Did you ever actually eat what you were warming up in the microwave?
1: I did.
0: You did?
1: Yeah,
0: okay,
1: so it
0: made it out. You didn't like get the idea and have to leave it.
1: No.
0: Oh, but what a beautiful sight. So many of my biggest moments do happen in front of the microwave, so I can very much appreciate this.
1: Yeah.
0: But let's go ahead and hear the song. Will you introduce it?
1: Yeah, this is Kane Brown, my song Woman, on Backstage Country.

0: This is Kane Brown, your co-host of Backstage Country this week. We've got more coming up next.
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2: 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It's Kane Brown.
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0: It's Elena. We got Kane Brown here all week long, catching up on all the things. And Kane, one of the things that fans always love when we bring up is your family, because you guys are just, you're so precious. You're so fun to watch, and it's so fun to watch you all growing together. And I haven't really sat down with you since Crew has been like a full-blown toddler. So yeah. I got to know, like, is it everything that you were hoping for having the son? And just like, what's his personality like now? Tell me all the things.
1: Yeah, he's my guy. He definitely made me softer on my girls, actually.
0: Really? In what ways, you think?
1: I don't know. Just when I see him, I kind of see myself. And I didn't have that father figure. So I feel like it sounds so weird. I've tried to explain it so many times. But it's almost like I'm my dad raising myself.
0: Oh, yeah.
1: So, yeah, it makes...
0: It's like a second chance.
1: My kids have definitely seen the soft side of me. And they're great kids, but yeah. it's used to if I was like, hey, they immediately stop, now I got to do it twice. You know, I'm a little bit softer.
0: Yeah. Is he just like you, would you say?
1: Yeah. He's straight boy. Just cars, dinosaurs... Any ball he sees, he's throwing or kicking it.
0: Mm-hmm.
1: Wants to fight me all the time.
0: Really?
1: Yeah. You tell him, put him up, he puts his hands up immediately.
0: How is he as a fighter right now?
1: He's a little soft.
0: Okay.
1: He's a little soft. But,
0: he's not a tank, like, coming in and
1: me, he will. But yeah. It's funny because, like, all my friends see us fighting, so they'll be like, put him up, and he'll put him up, but he'll hit him softer. I'm like, what was that?
0: For other people?
1: Yeah.
0: Oh, yeah. So he's not giving dad any slack.
1: Oh, no. Me, it's like all out.
0: Will he fight with his sisters?
1: Oh, yeah.
0: Really?
1: Especially Cody. Cody's the wild child for sure.
0: Really?
1: Yeah.
0: So middle child.
1: Yeah.
0: She's getting it. Now, he was a baby, like baby the last time we talked. And you said that for the girls, for Cody and Kingsley, that was their baby doll. Like their baby, their everything. Is it still that way?
1: Yeah. Kingsley's very, like if she gets excited, if you're like, I'll be like, hey, you got him for a second? Yeah, dad, I got him.
0: Oh.
1: And so she'll watch him. And then Cody, you can't trust Cody and Crew together.
0: Because they're just...
1: Yeah, like they'll color on something they're not supposed to color on, and they're bad together. But if Kingsley's around, she's basically a 15-year-old.
0: She's the mom.
1: Yeah.
0: She's the whipping him into shape.
1: Yeah.
2: Don't go anywhere. More Backstage Country is next with Kane Brown.
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2: Kane Brown is hosting with me this week. I'm Elena. It's Backstage Country, and we are getting into the stories behind some of your biggest hits. And there is a story behind One Mississippi that I don't think a lot of people know. Can you tell everyone how this one came about?
3: So One Mississippi, it's funny, man, because this is another song. Like, you got to sing these songs your whole career. And that's another song that, for me, it was bigger than the song. You know, I found this guy off of Instagram, LeVon Gray, and I messaged him and said, come to Nashville and write, because I thought he was super talented, and pulled him in a room, and he brought the idea for One Mississippi, and it was so upbeat and radio-friendly. We got him a number one song and you know, changed his life. Just a guy that I found on Instagram. So it was just, I don't know. I think that one was me trying to show how good of like an A&R that I was, and then also show that anything's possible in life, you know, because this guy just took a shot. He posted him singing and tagged me and I think like Darius Rucker, and I just brought him in and got him number one song.
2: A testament to shooting your shot. Well, will you go ahead and introduce it?
3: This is One Mississippi on Backstage Country. You and

0: 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We've got more coming up next.
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1: Elena here, and guess what time it is? We have got a brand new hour of Backstage Country with this week's host.
2: That's me, Kane Brown. I love hosting and hanging out with y'all. We're going to light this thing up. A brand new hour of Backstage Country starts right now.

0: It's Backstage Country. Kane Brown is here this week, and we are having so much fun being able to catch up. I love getting to hear everything that's going on with you, and it's been a hot minute since I've sat with you.
1: Yeah.
0: I mean, he walked in, he was like, oh, I got like a whole baby in there. But let's talk about this new era of music. We played Woman a little bit earlier, and you've said some really powerful statements about this new era. You know, that you are feeling like you're excited about music again. Like, it sounds as though you were maybe experiencing some burnout before this and everything. Where were you before this new era really presented itself to you?
1: So for me, I stay isolated quite a bit. Yeah. So it's hard to get ideas. You know, I don't go out and party a lot. Like, we've built this compound that me and my family stay at and don't have much conversation. So it was a time for me where thinking about music or being creative was kind of not there.
0: That makes sense.
1: And then I had people like, hey, you need new music. Mm-hmm. So then I was kind of forced to put stuff out and forced to create, which is not good. So we just got a house in Florida.
0: Mm-hmm.
1: We've been down there for the last month, and I've been kicking my feet up and just chilling, really. But the community's great because I get to have conversations. The neighbors are used to seeing me now.
0: Yeah.
1: So just get to live normal, and it's kind of brightened me back up. And the music that I have been working on, it's been fun. I feel like all we're trying to focus on now is just writing hits, just songs for the radio.
0: Does that feel pressure-y, though? Because, like, that's...
1: No, because, I mean, at the end of the day, I look at myself as a great A&R, right?
0: Okay,
1: so
0: yeah.
1: If I hear a hit. And that's one thing that I'll never lose. But the ones that are, like, that I write about my life, that I have to try and get other people that aren't living my life to relate to, that's when it gets tricky.
0: Okay. Is that happening a lot?
1: Yeah, because I feel like I've tried to make the wrong people happy. Like, throughout my whole career of music, I've tried, you know what I mean? And that's not how it should be.
0: Who do you see that you're trying to make happy now? You?
1: Yeah, well, I'm just trying. Now it's to the point where I just don't care anymore.
0: Yeah.
1: Of opinions. Like, my opinion, I should make myself happy. I should play the songs that I... And I've also been listening to songs, like, because I don't really listen to my music much after it's released.
0: You so, don't?
1: No. I mean, you got artists who live with their songs for a year, 2 years. But then sometimes it'll come on the radio. And then when one comes on the radio that you absolutely love, like Woman, when it comes on the radio, I don't get embarrassed. I'm not like...
0: Oh, good. You're not cringing.
1: No, I'm not like, oh, God, turn it off. I jam to it. So that's kind of like what I want to happen now from now on.
0: So you got
1: to
0: have that feeling.
1: Yeah.
0: Of like you want to jam.
1: Yeah.
0: To
1: and
0: it.
1: If I don't have it, then it's like no point in me putting it out because I'm not going to want to promote it.
0: Yeah.
2: 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More just ahead with Kane Brown.
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1: I tried out for so many talent shows. 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

0: Backstage Country, Kane Brown is co-hosting this week. And Kane, we were talking earlier about Lauren Elena and the second collaboration that you guys just put out recently, Never Been in Love. But, you know, it makes me think about that relationship you brought up, how, you know, that first time around, everybody was like, whoa, they went to middle school together and created this whole conversation.
1: Yeah.
0: Thinking back to that and seeing you guys do all this content, it made me realize I've never asked you, what was it like watching your middle school friend on American Idol when you were in high school at the time?
1: Yeah, it was crazy.
0: Yeah, what was that like? I've never heard this from you.
1: It was awesome. I mean, that was the real motivation.
0: Yeah.
1: And actually, I think I just told this story first time before I came over here. But
0: oh. Tell it a second. This is the first time.
1: It was just so cool because they had a big parade for in our small town of 9,000 people. And just to see somebody that you know that close, and she was like we were in the same friend group. Mm-hmm. And she always had a crazy voice, and then she's only gotten better, which is even crazier to think. But I moved schools, so I was rooting for her outside of town. My mom had no idea, and so I'm like, this girl's gonna win it, like she's gonna win it all. And then to see her get second, damn it, Scotty. But
0: we're not bitter.
1: No, but just to follow her, you know, just to show us like that we could get out of the town, the little town that we're in, and that was just cool to see. And that's really what gave me the motivation of just
0: putting yourself out there.
1: Not being scared. And I tried out for so many talent shows. Like I probably went to like 8 or 9 different ones.
0: Like in locally or nationally?
1: No, nationally. Like just traveling. I was, going to New Orleans to try out for The Voice, and
0: I forgot you did that.
1: Yeah, I was on the X Factor in LA.
0: Yes.
1: Like Lauren was the one that got me to do all that. So.
0: Yeah. That's the wild thing. It's like you've created so much career longevity and success that it's so easy to forget that. Like Chris Young, you forget he was on Nashville Star.
1: Yeah.
0: You know, like all of these things.
1: I mean, everybody. Morgan was on The Voice.
0: Morgan was on The Voice. Yeah. Like, and, I mean, Mara Morris tried. Like, everybody kind

0: I did these things, but man, have established themselves so well that it does it feel kind of good that people forget that that was
1: part of it? I honestly forgot till I just started talking to
0: you.
1: Yeah.
0: So, yeah, I mean, it's just a different world.
1: Yeah.
0: But that is crazy. Like, when did you first hear that she was going to be on it? Was it rumors around town and stuff, or did...
1: Yeah, well, I don't remember when I first heard about it. I just remember whenever that season was coming out, because me and my mom, that was a thing. Like, we watched American Idol regularly.
0: Yeah.
1: So I just remember watching the commercial and seeing her face. And I was like, what?
0: That had to be like out of body experience.
1: Yeah, but she can't tell how far she made it. So we're just having to watch it and see. But me knowing her voice and hearing her in choir class, I'm like, she's got to go far, especially because we watch it. We listen to the skill gaps.
0: Yeah.
1: And Lauren was above everybody there. Except for Scotty. So, yeah. But
0: it had to be the same season.
1: But, yeah, it was, I don't know. I loved watching it. I wish I could rewatch it.
0: Yeah. Well, I guess you can over on Hulu.
1: You can re-experience
0: all of it.
1: Yeah.
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0: 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You are a natural at this.
1: Thanks, Elena. I'm having a blast hanging out with y'all and sharing some of my stories behind my songs and more.
0: I love it. We're going to see everyone back here tomorrow on Backstage Country.

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2: Hey, y'all. It's Elena. And what a fun week it's been so far on Backstage Country. Thanks to our host, Kane Brown. Buddy, you up for another day of this?
3: 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We got plenty of country music lined up and a lot more.
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0: It's Elaine on Backstage Country along with this week's co-host Kane Brown. And I mean, so much life is happening, Kane. And I'm like, I'm so proud watching. I mean, I've known you for a decade now, and just it's so cool to see everything that you've accomplished. And even now, I mean, you're one of the stars that has a star bar on Broadway. I mean, Kane Brown's is such a huge accomplishment and something that like lives on every single day that people see. Like, it's such a wild reality. I did want to hear about how that's going. Like, how was the process? Were you super involved in creating it?
1: Yeah, actually I was. Normally I'm not. I actually was for this one. And it didn't feel real until like the day that I actually, when it was open and I saw the sign lit up for the first time.
0: It didn't feel real until then?
1: Yeah.
0: Why not?
1: I don't know. I mean, because we had the bar for 2 years before we actually announced it. So like all these other artists were announcing their bars were opening and I'm sitting there like, I've got one. I just ain't announced it.
0: For 2 years?
1: Yeah, we were bouncing around to see everybody else's, like, what's working, what's not working.
0: Okay, yeah.
1: And
0: putting
1: this
0: in work
1: and that. Yeah. And then, like, the fixtures that was coming in, we didn't really like, so we would take it back. And it was a long process. It was, like, probably 7 or 8 meetings throughout the year that lasted 2 hours long.
0: Whew.
1: And and there was probably more than that behind the scenes that my manager did that I didn't see. But the night that we actually went there and everybody was there and I was getting out of the Sprinter, like right when we pulled around the corner and I just saw it lit up, that's when I was like, holy crap. Like, that's when it felt surreal. And it's Valentine.
0: Yeah.
1: The old Valentine, which is where that was like my spot. Whenever
0: it was.
1: We first moved
0: I used
1: down
0: to go
1: there.
0: To the Valentine all the time too.
1: Yeah. So do you remember the big disco ball that was in there? So that's in my house now.
0: Shut up!
1: Yeah.
0: You have a disco ball. Where does it live?
1: It's in my basketball gym. So we have it on a pulley. It goes up and down. So we throw like a lot of Halloween parties.
0: Yeah.
1: Y'all got to come to. I don't know if I've ever invited y'all.
0: Oh, I love.
1: But yeah, so we bring that down for parties. So it's really cool. It's a big. I mean, that thing was huge.
0: You know, honestly, I'd love to see it again. There's a lot of memories under that thing.
1: It had
0: thing
1: a
0: for
1: lot
0: me.
1: Of dust on it, I will say.
0: Oh, I can only imagine.
1: Yeah.
0: Well, yeah, did you get to see a lot of the construction and everything? Like, was that a wild thing because you did go to Valentine?
1: Yeah. Well, whenever they were trying to explain it to me, because Valentine was so unique because it was so, like, small.
0: Yeah, it's, like, just went up, like.
1: Yeah, and, I, like, the second floor that, like, I don't know if you've been in there now, on my bar now, but.
0: I haven't yet. I can't wait to see it.
1: It's so much more space, which
0: ooh,
1: is really,
0: okay.
1: Yeah, which is really nice.
0: Yeah.
1: So, yeah, so seeing that floor plan, I'm not really, you know, unless it's a 3D visual, I can't tell. So a lot of times I was just like, yeah, it sounds good.
0: Yeah. Yeah. There's other professionals.
1: But now that it came along quick, and they did it like the final touches within like a week. Like when I first went in and we were supposed to have our opening, I was like, there's no way y'all are getting this done.
0: Yeah, how
1: and
0: much
1: they,
0: can happen in that last few days.
1: They really turned it on.
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1: That was the first bus, so we brought him on.
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0: It's Elaine on Backstage Country along with this week's co-host Kane Brown. And man, I love talking about your family. I mean, you seem like the best dad ever. I mean, like I said, being able to watch you guys and the stuff that you share on social media and everything. Is there anything in life that's better than that right now? Like, does that feel like the peak of everything?
1: Yeah. And that's what I said the other day. At the end of the day, it's like if music stops, y'all are going to be the only ones I have.
0: Right.
1: So, yeah. And Kate's, you know, as Kingsley gets bigger and we can barely pick her up, you know, Kate just gets more and more sad. And
0: what grade is Kingsley in right now? Is she a kindergarten?
1: I don't know, they're homeschooled, so I don't even know.
0: Okay, so they're just doing school. Yeah.
1: But yeah, so we just got a new tour bus.
0: Yeah.
1: Kate's crying as our old bus is leaving.
0: Because so many memories
1: on
0: there,
1: right?
0: She's
1: like, that was the first bus that we brought him on, da-da-da. And then our dog passed away. Nobody knows that, but my dog, Rambo. Mm. Yeah, I mean, it's been over a year now. But that was like, she's still stuck on that, so she's like, Rambo, that was Rambo's bus. And
0: right.
1: Yeah.
0: So everything's making her emotional.
1: We're getting old.
0: We are. Tell me about it. I know. Well, and I'm emotional about basically everything right now, being almost 9 months pregnant.
1: Yeah.
0: So I, even hearing you talk about this is making me want to tear up. Dang.
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Your Country 103.9 KGRT, Mr. Thomas Rhett, and Die a Happy Man. Yeah, well, you know, if circumstances are correct, yeah, that is a possibility right there. Good morning, my friends. It is Thursday, August 27th. We are on the, 239th day of the year. Got about 126 remaining until we get to the end of the year. That's almost 4 months. That is so weird. But I do love this time of year. We're going to start getting real busy real quick here. 11 days until Labor Day, 65 days left until Halloween. We got 66 days left until daylight savings time. That's going to be a whole lot of fun. Today also happens to be the International Lottery Day, so maybe a good day to go out and buy a lottery ticket. National Peach Day, a good day for some peaches. Who doesn't love some peach cobbler, right? A la mode, of course. And today is also National Just Because Day. So it's a day to do something, you know, just because.

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Turn it up some. All right, boys. This is her favorite song. You know that, right? So we play it good and loud. She might get up and dance again. Oh, she put her beard down. Here she comes, here she comes. Left, left, left, right, left.

Your Country, 103.9 KGRT, Dirks Bentley and Gold. And before we get into our forecast for today, just a little reminder that, yeah, it is really hot out there. Make sure that you're drinking plenty of water to stay hydrated. Make sure your pets are taken care of. And, of course, let's check up on our friends and family. Make sure that everybody is trying to stay cool. For today, we are looking at mostly sunny skies. It is going to be hot again. Highs around 99 to 100 degrees, so just around that triple-digit mark. Tonight, isolated thunderstorms possible for this evening. About a 20% chance for some rain. Overnight lows in the lower 70s. And for our Friday, we are looking at sunny skies. Highs going to be in the upper 90s.

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Mr. Tustin Lynch, his new one, Easy to Love. And friends, have you heard of Oreo Kate yet? This is it's an interesting thing, a little lesson in, you know, how much do you get to tell other parents what to do, right? There is a woman on Instagram that's going viral for sharing a mom's group chat.

0: That's always an interesting chat group. But basically, this is one where one mother is asking the other kindergarten mothers to, hey, stop putting Oreos in your kids' lunches because her daughter doesn't get them in her lunch. So therefore, nobody else should get those Oreos. You know, because that's the whole joy of bringing your lunch to school. Sometimes you get something that you don't like, and you're like, yeah, anybody want to trade? You know, because it's a classic thing in schools. But, of course, her daughter is not allowed to have Oreos, so therefore none of the other kids should have Oreos for lunch, right? At least that's the way it kind of seems like it's going. But, yeah, the whole thing is going viral with a lot of people. Of course, it's the Internet, so a lot of people have their opinions on what should be happening about that whole thing. And, you know, is it right for her to do that or, you know, put the burden on other parents as opposed to, I don't know, it's trying to make sure that her kids are following her rules, right? I'm just saying. It just seems like it's a little bit too much to go ahead and do that. I mean, there are different types of Oreos that you can put in there as well, you know. Some sugar, less sugar. Might as well just stick with the vegetables and celery and sticks. With peanut butter, that's good for you.
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3: Good morning. Las Cruces firefighters extinguished a fire in a home on Chilton Drive Tuesday evening. Just before 10:30 p.m., firefighters responded to a report of a residential structure fire on the 2100 block of Chilton Drive. The first arriving unit encountered a working fire in the kitchen of a residence. Firefighters initiated an aggressive fire attack and were able to contain the fire to the kitchen. The fire was brought under control within 9 minutes of the first unit's arrival. Firefighters were able to safely remove two cats from the residence. No injuries were reported. The cause of the fire is under investigation. This fall, the New Mexico State University Aggie Center Studio will once again transform campus into a hub of professional networking as it will host the 2026 Career Expo and Engineering Science and Technology Fair, September 15th and 16th. Taking place from 9 a.m. to 2 p.m. on both days at Corbett Center Student Union, the event is designed to connect Aggies with employers actively recruiting for a wide range of career opportunities. Organizations from across the United States will be on site, offering positions that include internships, co-ops, and full-time employment. For Mesilla Valley News, I'm Gino Aragon.
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0: 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Don't forget, friends, our free ride with Franciscan RV is in full swing. 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Then you get to join all our qualifiers on the 19th of September. 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

0: Your Country 103.9 KGRT, Luke Bryan, Country, and She Knows It. And you can definitely say that about Miss Dolly Parton. Of course, I think we're all still reeling a little bit with the news of her passing the other day. But there's some interesting things that are coming out of it. I mean, this is something I thought was really cool. Thousands of fans are flocking to Dollywood Theme Park in Eastern Tennessee to pay their final respects to Miss Parton. Of course, on Wednesday, fans from around the country drove up to the 160-acre theme park to pay tribute and leave flowers and mementos and memorial wall outside the park. Dollywood is the largest employer in the Appalachian County with Parton, where she grew up, and employs about 4,000 people. It's a pretty cool theme park. I've driven by it. I've driven by it once, traveling across country. We got the chance to drive by it. We didn't get a chance to go in because we didn't have the time. But, it is quite a sight. And I'm sure it's so much fun inside. And just the food in general, it's got to be killer. I've seen a lot of people that are have been to the park before. So, yeah, just once again, just an interesting thing, seeing everybody's reactions to her passing. Of course, her goddaughter, Miley Cyrus, also paid a tribute to the late Dolly Parton in a post on Instagram, writing a bit of a tribute to her godmother, where she says that the feeling of losing my Aunt Dolly is beyond what feels right to share. Our most sacred moments are private, and they'll stay there behind the stage beneath the glamour between our hearts. Very touching, actually, a post there from Miley. And, yeah, I think everybody's just feeling it a little bit. It was kind of weird, just kind of going through the motions yesterday. And I think I'm back right here, but we are getting prepped, of course, for the show on Sunday. We do our Kickback Country Sunday mornings, and it's going to be all about Dolly on Sunday. So get ready for that. And a whole lot more. National Anthem coming up at 6:30.
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That's Rascal Flatts for you. We got our national anthem coming up at 6:30. By now, definitely one of my favorites from Luke Combs. Here's

Your Country 103.9 KGRT, and my goodness, Dolly will be missed. And as we get ready for our national anthem, a little reminder that, of course, if you are driving around, you may notice that flags are at half-mast, and that is because President Trump had ordered flags at half-mast in memory of Dolly, and they will remain at half-mast until September 1st when sunset hits there. So if you notice those flags, yeah, that is the reason, just to honor someone who is just an amazing person for our country. It is 6:30 and time for our national anthem, which is sung this morning by Miss Maren Morris.

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1: Our forecast for today, we are looking at mostly sunny skies and hot highs around 99 for today. Tonight, isolated showers and thunderstorms possible this evening, about a 20% chance of rain. Overnight lows in the lower 60s. And for our Friday, sunny skies with highs in the upper 90s.
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1: 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We've got Lorna Lena's latest on the way with Chase Matthew, and we'll get to our good news as well. Here's Tyler Hubbard.
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2: Let's get to our good news for this morning. A woman in Italy can see again after doctors performed what is believed to be the world's first transplant of a central retina. It was a 67-year-old patient named Elena. She lost her vision after a car crash that severely damaged both eyes in different ways. She basically had enough healthy tissue between both eyes to rebuild one functioning eye, and luckily, the six-hour procedure was a success. After the surgery, Elena was able to recognize both her son and her dog. A mother in the Bronx recently lost everything she owned in an apartment fire. The mother and her three kids had to move into a hotel after the fire, and she was struggling with expenses, getting her kids ready for school, but she got an unexpected donation from a stranger who saw her story on the local news. After seeing the report, a man named Scott Evans tracked down the mother through the news station and gave her $3,000 to help her with food and school costs. The two have still never met in person. Scott said he simply wanted to help because he was in the position to do so. And last year, a skateboarder from California extended her own Guinness World Record as the world's oldest competitive female skateboarder. Her name is Judy Oyama, and she was 66 years old and 25 days when she competed in the International Slalom Skateboarding World Championships in November. Judy has been skating since she was 13 and began competing professionally in 1975. She was inducted into the Skateboarding Hall of Fame in 2018 and says she plans to compete again at the World Skate Games in October because she wants to beat her own record. And that, my friends, is the good news.
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3: Good morning. Las Cruces firefighters extinguished a fire in a home on Chilton Drive Tuesday evening. Just before 10:30 p.m., firefighters responded to a report of a residential structure fire on the 2100 block of Chilton Drive. The first arriving unit encountered a working fire in the kitchen of a residence. Firefighters initiated an aggressive fire attack and were able to contain the fire to the kitchen. The fire was brought under control within 9 minutes of the first unit's arrival. Firefighters were able to safely remove two cats from the residence. No injuries were reported. The cause of the fire is under investigation. This fall, the New Mexico State University Aggie Center Studio will once again transform campus into a hub of professional networking as it will host the 2026 Career Expo and Engineering Science and Technology Fair, September 15th and 16th. Taking place from 9 a.m. to 2 p.m. on both days at Corbett Center Student Union, the event is designed to connect Aggies with employers actively recruiting for a wide range of career opportunities. Organizations from across the United States will be on site, offering positions that include internships, co-ops, and full-time employment. For Mesilla Valley News, I'm Gino Aragon.
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4: I've been as poor as anybody could be, so I had everything to gain, nothing to lose. 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You know, even when I've lost, I still, you know, feel like I'm winning because I'm earning some sort of experiences.
0: Southern New Mexico thanks you for the memories. 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

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Good morning, friends. Just after 7 o'clock, here's some Thomas Rhett for you. 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

still time to call in or text in your birthdays or anniversaries at 523-KGRT at 523-5478.

0: Your Country 103.9 KGRT. That's Mr. Zach John King and Get to Drinking. Well, working on my second cup of coffee. I really am. Friends, it's getting really, really exciting around here because we are getting closer and closer to giving away an RV. Yeah, that's right. In fact, I think we were trying to do a little bit of math, and I think we settled on just about 3 weeks away. Yeah, November. September the 19th. That is when we are going to be out over at Franciscan RV trying to figure out who gets to take home this lovely RV and enjoy it. And, well, all I can say is that if you want to become a qualifier, keep listening up because we will have your chance to become a qualifier for sure. We'll get you details and stuff. In fact, if you want more details on the whole thing, you can head over to KGRT.com. But, of course, thanks to a lot of our partners and friends and everybody helping us get this whole thing together. Of course, Oregon Mountain Solar and Electric, Franciscan RV, Hatch Valley Tap Room. I believe we've also got Raising Cane's, Riverbed Hot Springs, Lane Splitters, Wheel Sport Motorcycles, La Mona Boutique, Ace Village Hardware, and even Grajeda Farms. All those and a whole lot more helping us out so that we can have a whole lot of fun on the 19th and find out who gets to take away this RV. Like I said, I'm getting excited because, man, we are starting to count it down. In fact, should probably add this to my countdown.
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0: 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Aggie soccer will begin a three-game road stint kicking off tonight against Southern California in L.A. First kick is slated for 7 p.m. This evening. The NFL is eliminating the Pro Bowl game while keeping the annual honor for the league's top players. The Athletic reports league executives presented this change to team owners on Wednesday after years of experimenting with tackle, flag football, and skills competitions. 88 players will continue to be selected through voting by fans, players, and coaches, but alternates will no longer be recognized. Pro Bowlers will instead be invited to L.A. for an in-person celebration in February. NFL officials said the change aims to restore meaning to the honor after growing numbers of replacement players and declining interest in the event. NFL owners are approving the record sale of the Seattle Seahawks to an ownership group led by the Kostler family. Multiple reports say league owners unanimously approved the deal Wednesday during a special meeting in Atlanta. The decision clears the final major hurdle before the sale can be completed. The Kostler group agreed in July to buy the team from Paul G. Allen Estate for an NFL record deal worth more than $9.6 billion. The sale is expected to become final within the next week, ending 29 years of Allen family ownership. And Tommy Fleetwood is looking to defend his title at the PGA Tour Championship. Fleetwood won last year's tournament by 3 strokes after finishing atop the leaderboard at 18 under par. For Mesilla Valley News Sports, I'm Gino Aragon.
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0: That's right. 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And the weather has been nice and warm lately, so get there early. You can really enjoy walking around on Main Street. Well, did you know that to happen to be just because? Yeah, it is funny. I don't know what happened there. It is National Just Because Day, and it exists and should be celebrated just because. It is a day when people do things without thinking and reasoning why they are doing them. It is a day to do random things and not follow the usual logic that causes

0: encourages us to do them. It's a day to do things just because, right? And I know that there are a lot of us that do that. Maybe driving down the road and all of a sudden we decide to stop by and, I don't know, pick up some flautas, chicken. We did it just because. I don't know. Maybe that purchase that you've been thinking about, you know, you're online, you're looking at it, and you're going like, yeah, I'm going to do it today. Why? Just because. Because I want to. Yeah, because I had that feeling. So I ask you this question today. What is the last thing that you did just because? You know, did you go for a walk? Did you go for a hike? Did you go for a trip? Right? Just because? Just to go ahead and get that done? Did you go see an old friend? Say hi to things? You know, there's no particular reason why you did it. You did it just because, right? It's a good way to do things sometimes. Definitely lets you know that things are well. So that is the question of the day for today. What's the last thing that you did just because? You can go ahead and let me know your answers. You can call them in. You can text them in at 575-523-KGRT. That's 575-523-5478. And, of course, we are live on our social media pages right now as well, so you can leave comments there. Let me know, what's the last thing you did just because, you know? You know, maybe you were driving home and you decided to get your special someone something special. And they were very happy when you showed up with that sweet tea. Just because. No special reason, no special occasion. Just because. I think I want to get that one on a t-shirt. But go ahead and let me know your answers for our question of the day today. And once again, it is brought to you by the Farmers and Crafts Market of Las Cruces. Call them in, text them in, leave your comments down below.
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5: 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OMG! 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I love you!
10: When it comes to parenting, there are no perfect answers. 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
13: Weather.
0: 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Our forecast for today, we are looking at mostly sunny skies and hot highs around 99 for today. Tonight, isolated showers and thunderstorms possible this evening, about a 20% chance of rain. Overnight lows in the lower 60s. And for our Friday, sunny skies with highs in the upper 90s.
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5: Yes, my friends, it is birthday time. And if you are celebrating your birthday today, you share your birthday with Breaking Bad star Aaron Paul. Yeah, Aaron is 47 years old. The wrestler, the great Khali, is a big, big, tall guy. Not quick, but big. Turning 54 years old today. Cesar Millan is 57. Downtown Julie Brown. Anybody remember those MTV days? Yeah, today is her birthday. Guitarist Alex Lifeson of Rush, 73 years old and out on the road right there as well these days. Let's see. Sergeant Slaughter, another WWE wrestler, is 78 years old. Used to be a big favorite of mine back in the day. Miss Barbara Bach apparently is celebrating her birthday today, according to Wikipedia. Tuesday Weld also celebrating a birthday. And double-checking just to make sure I didn't miss any other birthdays, I do want to wish a happy birthday going out to my cousin Theo. Theo is celebrating his birthday today. I'm not going to say how old you are, because if I say that, it'll just make me feel that much older. Yeah, for sure. So double check those. And yeah, that looks like about it. So remember, if you are celebrating your birthday today, happy birthday to you. Your birthday shout outs are brought to you by A-List Party Central, offering visitors of all ages the chance to play like a kid. And I have got a giveaway for you. How about a family four-pack of passes to Blast City, which includes four wristbands for laser tag or unlimited jumping balloon access as well. So you can celebrate your birthday at Blast City Party. And once again, I've got a family four-pass for you. If you're interested, 575-523-KGRT. That's 575-523-5478. Give me a call, and I'll set you up with that family four-pass. And once again, if it's your birthday today, happy birthday to you from your country, 103.9 KGRT.
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3: Good morning. Las Cruces firefighters extinguished a fire in a home on Chilton Drive Tuesday evening. Just before 10:30 p.m., firefighters responded to a report of a residential structure fire on the 2100 block of Chilton Drive. The first arriving unit encountered a working fire in the kitchen of a residence. Firefighters initiated an aggressive fire attack and were able to contain the fire to the kitchen. The fire was brought under control within 9 minutes of the first unit's arrival. Firefighters were able to safely remove two cats from the residence. No injuries were reported. The cause of the fire is under investigation. This fall, the New Mexico State University Aggie Center Studio will once again transform campus into a hub of professional networking as it will host the 2026 Career Expo and Engineering Science and Technology Fair, September 15th and 16th. Taking place from 9 a.m. to 2 p.m. on both days at Corbett Center Student Union, the event is designed to connect Aggies with employers actively recruiting for a wide range of career opportunities. Organizations from across the United States will be on site, offering positions that include internships, co-ops, and full-time employment. For Mesilla Valley News, I'm Gino Aragon.
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0: 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That's Morgan Wallen for you. My friends, our free ride with Franciscan RV is indeed in full swing. In fact, I believe we are counting down the days until we get to September 19th. And last I checked, about 23 days remaining or so? 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So make sure you're listening up for details on how you could become our next qualifier. But also thanks to a lot of our partners that are helping us get this whole thing together, including Oregon Mountain Solar and Electric, Rev Designs, Wheelsport Motorcycle, New Mexico Snow Shaved Ice, and a whole lot more that is going on, Hatch Valley Tap Room and more. I mean, there's just so many people that are helping us get this whole thing together, and I cannot wait until we get to the 19th when we get all of our qualifiers together over in Franciscan RV up in Hatch and find out who gets to take home that RV. 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
1: Your country music notes for this Thursday morning. The Grand Ole Opry's upcoming show is set to pay tribute to the late country star and Opry member Dolly Parton. In an announcement on Tuesday, the Opry confirmed that Saturday night's show will honor the life, legacy, and the contributions to country music. The lineup includes Carly Pearce, who Parton invited to become an Opry member in 2021. The singer passed away on Tuesday after a brief battle with cancer. Dolly Parton's ownership of her music rights is anchoring her business legacy. At 21 years old, she formed Opar Publishing Company with her uncles to retain control of her songs. With record labels typically owning artists' catalog, Parton decided who could record and license her music. She even rejected Elvis Presley's offer to record I Will Always Love You because his manager demanded half the publishing rights. That decision earned Parton millions in royalties as she expanded into 30 businesses, nonprofits, and licensing deals. Parton's music legacy includes one last surprise for her fans. It is an unreleased song titled My Place in History, and it's locked in a chestnut box at Dollywood's Dream War Resort in Pigeon Forge, Tennessee. The box will stay closed until January 19, 2046, on what would have been Parton's 100th birthday. Her wish for the song to be heard by future generations rather than immediately after she departed. Parton wrote My Place in History in 2015 when she opened her Dream More Resort. And Garth Brooks is revealing the next stop in his highly anticipated arena tour. The hitmaker recently kicked off his Blame It All on My Roots arena tour with four back-to-back performances in Indianapolis, Indiana. Now his shows in Orlando, Florida, too, is scheduled. They are taking place at the Kia Center on September 15th and 26th. Tickets go on sale to the general public on September 2nd. Brooks has been announcing each city individually as he goes along. And those are your country music notes for this Thursday.
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1: This hour's forecast is brought to you by the New Mexico Department of Transportation, reminding you to stay alert. Our forecast for today, we are looking at mostly sunny skies and hot highs around 99 for today. Tonight, isolated showers and thunderstorms possible this evening, about a 20% chance of rain. Overnight lows in the lower 60s. And for our Friday, sunny skies with highs in the upper 90s.
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Got the latest from Dan and Shay on the way and our good news coming up. But right now, it's Parmalee.

0: A woman in Italy can see again after doctors performed what is believed to be the world's first transplant of a central retina. It was a 67-year-old patient named Elena. She lost her vision after a car crash that severely damaged both eyes in different ways. She basically had enough healthy tissue between both eyes to rebuild one functioning eye, and luckily, the six-hour procedure was a success. After the surgery, Elena was able to recognize both her son and her dog. A mother in the Bronx recently lost everything she owned in an apartment fire. The mother and her three kids had to move into a hotel after the fire, and she was struggling with expenses getting her kids ready for school, but she got an unexpected donation from a stranger who saw her story on the local news. After seeing the report, a man named Scott Evans tracked down the mother through the news station and gave her $3,000 to help her with food and school costs. The two have still never met in person. Scott said he simply wanted to help because he was in the position to do so. And last year, a skateboarder from California extended her own Guinness World Record as the world's oldest competitive female skateboarder. Her name is Judy Oyama, and she was 66 years old and 25 days when she competed in the International Slalom Skateboarding World Championships in November. Judy has been skating since she was 13 and began competing professionally in 1975. She was inducted into the Skateboarding Hall of Fame in 2018 and says she plans to compete again at the World Skate Games in October because she wants to beat her own record. And that, my friends, is the good news.
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1: 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Back roads. 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

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Thank you for the music, the laughter, and a lifetime of love. Remembering Dolly Parton. 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

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Rest in peace, Miss Dolly Parton. And don't forget, this Sunday during our KGRT Kickback Country Sunday mornings, where we play a lot of our classics, we are doing a Dolly tribute. And tune in. I think we're going to have a lot of fun with it, talking about the memories and the joy that Dolly brings to everyone.

Your Country 103.9 KGRT. That's Hardy with friends Eric Church, Morgan Wallen, and Tim McGraw MacArthur. I do love that song. Quick look at our forecast for today. It is another hot day out there. Mostly sunny skies. Highs around 99 for today. What do you say that sneaks into triple digits? Probably. Tonight, isolated thunderstorms in the evening, partly cloudy, and about a 20% chance for some showers. Overnight lows in the 70s. And for tomorrow, sunny again, highs in the upper 90s.

Your Country 103.9 KTRT, John Morgan and Kid Myself. One of my favorite songs right now. Well, that does it for me. I am done for the day. Enjoy your day. We got Jackie coming up next to take you through your workday. And I will see you around.

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Elle Langley, Morgan Wallen, I Can't Love You Anymore, Your Country, KGRT. Well, you know, with the sad news of Dolly, apparently Jolene's are selling out. 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

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The first trailer for the Wonka competition show on Netflix stars an OG Oompa Loompa from the original 1971 movie. So, yeah, season premiere September 23rd. 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
8: Las Cruces firefighters extinguished a fire in a home on Chilton Drive Tuesday evening. Just before 10:30 p.m., firefighters responded to a report of a residential structure fire on the 2100 block of Chilton Drive. The first arriving unit encountered a working fire in the kitchen of a residence. Firefighters initiated an aggressive fire attack and were able to contain the fire to the kitchen. The fire was brought under control within 9 minutes of the first unit's arrival. Firefighters were able to safely remove two cats from the residence. No injuries were reported. The cause of the fire is under investigation. This fall, the New Mexico State University Aggie Center Studio will once again transform campus into a hub of professional networking as it will host the 2026 Career Expo and Engineering Science and Technology Fair, September 15th and 16th. Taking place from 9 a.m. to 2 p.m. on both days at Corbett Center Student Union, the event is designed to connect Aggies with employers actively recruiting for a wide range of career opportunities. Organizations from across the United States will be on site, offering positions that include internships, co-ops, and full-time employment. For Mesilla Valley News, I'm Gino Aragon.
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Darius Rucker, all right. You are listening to Your Country on 103.9 KGRT. Well, you know, there's an issue right now with a teacher. It went viral because she shared a little lesson she learned while teaching her classroom. She handed 15-year-old students in her classroom highlighters during a lesson, told them to mark important information in their reading assignments, which was met with blank stares and kids not sure how to use these highlighters. And she had to explain to them step by step how to use them. But remember, it's before we go and judge, these kids were raised when heavy technology in the classroom, so their habits with, you know, schooling is different than ours. But yeah, she did not realize and had a really rude awakening that 15 year olds had no idea how these highlighters were used. Here's Jelly Roll, I Am Not Okay. Hi.

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Luke Combs, Be By You, your country, 103.9 KGRT, and apparently a lot of us are just beating gas prices, even though they've gone up. Doesn't stop us from, you know, having a little lead foot. The AAA, the American Automobile Association, they found out almost 80% of Americans admit to speeding, and 30% say neither is driver's speed anymore. Zach Brown Band Homegrown, which do not speed. Be safe out there. Don't do what everyone else is doing. Drive safely.

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Rascal Flatts, My Wish, Your Country, 103.9 KGRT. And this Sunday, don't miss out with Gino during the Country Kickback, celebrating the life of Dolly. That's going to be this Sunday from 6 to noon. Here's Rascal Flatts, My Wish.

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It's Dolly-inspired flare jeans, rhinestone details, corset tops, with plenty of country glam sparkle. 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

Bailey Zimmerman, Chevy Silverado on Your Country 103.9 KGRT in The Sandlot. You know, the cast of The Sandlot has reunited for a short-form YouTube series called Dugout Dads. Here's Cole Swindell chilling it.

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Have a great rest of your Thursday. Here's Luke Bryan, Country, and She Knows It.

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6: Las Cruces firefighters extinguished a fire in a home on Chilton Drive Tuesday evening. Just before 10:30 p.m., firefighters responded to a report of a residential structure fire on the 2100 block of Chilton Drive. The first arriving unit encountered a working fire in the kitchen of a residence. Firefighters initiated an aggressive fire attack and were able to contain the fire to the kitchen. The fire was brought under control within 9 minutes of the first unit's arrival. Firefighters were able to safely remove two cats from the residence. No injuries were reported. The cause of the fire is under investigation. This fall, the New Mexico State University Aggie Center Studio will once again transform campus into a hub of professional networking as it will host the 2026 Career Expo and Engineering Science and Technology Fair, September 15th and 16th. Taking place from 9 a.m. to 2 p.m. on both days at Corbett Center Student Union, the event is designed to connect Aggies with employers actively recruiting for a wide range of career opportunities. Organizations from across the United States will be on site, offering positions that include internships, co-ops, and full-time employment. For Mesilla Valley News, I'm Gino Aragon.
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0: The headlines this hour from Mesilla Valley News. 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
1: Las Cruces firefighters extinguished a fire in a home on Chilton Drive Tuesday evening. Just before 10:30 p.m., firefighters responded to a report of a residential structure fire on the 2100 block of Chilton Drive. The first arriving unit encountered a working fire in the kitchen of a residence. Firefighters initiated an aggressive fire attack and were able to contain the fire to the kitchen. The fire was brought under control within 9 minutes of the first unit's arrival. Firefighters were able to safely remove two cats from the residence. No injuries were reported. The cause of the fire is under investigation. This fall, the New Mexico State University Aggie Center Studio will once again transform campus into a hub of professional networking as it will host the 2026 Career Expo and Engineering Science and Technology Fair, September 15th and 16th. Taking place from 9 a.m. to 2 p.m. on both days at Corbett Center Student Union, the event is designed to connect Aggies with employers actively recruiting for a wide range of career opportunities. Organizations from across the United States will be on site, offering positions that include internships, co-ops, and full-time employment. For Mesilla Valley News, I'm Gino Aragon.
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